0: Just say I'm sorry. It's not the hardest thing to do. Just say you're wrong sometimes. And I'd believe you, 'cause I love you. Just say I'm sorry.
1: Everybody wants to be the one who's right.

0: The B2 Weekend.
1: Viva la fiesta.
0: Viva.
1: 102.9.
2: Spinderella cut it up one time.